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4: 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Let's talk your health and fruit. We start with blackberries. A half a cup a day can put the brakes on age-related memory loss. Did you know this from blackberries? It can improve your short-term memory by almost 35% because blackberries contain ellagic acid and manganese. Those two nutrients spark communication between neurons. Blackberries for your brain. For smoother skin, try raspberries. I haven't had raspberries in the longest time. According to Tufts University, they can make your skin look 5 years younger. Raspberries? It's because raspberries contain two rare compounds that switch on genes that repair sun-damaged skin. I have plenty of that. Stimulate the growth of collagen, they do, and promote the formation of healthy new skin cells. Raspberries and blackberries, those are the first two. Here's one more, and I just had these for the first time in a long time the other day. Really amazing. Peaches. Turns out eating a peach will lift your mood in just 20 minutes, 12 minutes rather. I was in a great mood after this. It's according to Ohio State. It's because peaches have compounds that activate the brain's limbic system that spurs the release of mood-boosting alpha brain waves. Again, it's a peach, and they will change your mood in 12 minutes.
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1: 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And another Chris's Dilemma of the Day.
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8: 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But here are a few things we could be overlooking. For example, that good old toothbrush holder. 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
4: Social psychologists, they now say they have found one of the ultimate bonding strategies. What they found surprised them, it's the scary movie experience. It's a fact that scary films trigger our brain's survival instincts and encourage us to bond with others. This is based on a study in the journal NeuroImage, which involved hooking people up to brain imaging equipment and tracking what happened while they watched frightening movies. The first thing the researchers noticed was that the scariest scenes almost always triggered some kind of fight-or-flight survival response. No surprise there. For example, when movies used visual cues, like a monster's hand suddenly reaching out of a closet, or audio cues, like the sound of footsteps following someone, that activated the brain areas involved with threat evaluation. And the study researchers found that the survival instincts produced by the scary films triggered a huge bonding reaction. Psychologist Dr. Matthew Hudson says that's a survival response that comes from our ancient ancestors, who knew they were much more likely to survive if they were in groups than if they tried to go it alone. Do you remember the first time you saw Jaws? I'll bet you remember who was with you at the time.

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1: 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And another Chris's Dilemma of the Day.
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5: All right, intelligent people, it is time to upgrade your memory. Jim Quick is the author of the best-selling book, Limitless. Upgrade your brain, learn anything faster, and unlock your exceptional life. I love this book. He says, whenever you want to remember something, ask yourself three questions. One, how can I use this? Two, why will I use this? And here's question number three, when will I use this? Jim Quick says, research shows our strongest memories come from our experiences, so it makes sense that if you want the best odds of remembering something, it helps to put new information into action. So, for example, say you want to remember the best foods for heart health. Well, to answer the first question, how can I use this? You can use it when planning your grocery list for the week. Then for question number two, why will I use this? Well, it's because you want to live a long and healthy life and see your grandkids graduate from college. And as for the last question, when will I use this? The next time you're buying food, right? Basically, Quick says, by answering those three simple questions, I'll go over them again, you're going to make new information more meaningful and actionable. And those are proven ways to also make information more memorable. So again, the memory questions, how can I use this? Why will I use this? And when will I use this? Now try it.
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1: It's Mr. 305 checking in for the remix. You know, they had that 75 Street Brazil. Well, this year's gonna be called Gaiocho. Que hola, gata, que hola, omega. And this is how we gonna do it. 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
3: Good. That button, there you go. Good morning. It is Chris and Alana. It is Wednesday. It is the 20th day of May. Hello.
4: Good morning. Reunited.
5: Back after a...
4: It felt like forever.
5: Random
4: like
5: Tuesday. Off,
4: first, right? That Tuesday got me. I was like, it was like Saturday. I'm like, I can't believe I still have Sunday, Monday, and Tuesday. It's crazy.
5: Well, long weekend is in the books now.
4: It's done.
5: Well, last night, I think your plans got
3: foiled.
5: My plans were foiled, but I was very happy about it. You ever get, you know, when you have plans and then you're like, I had my had a ball game last night.
4: Okay.
5: And I woke up from my little nap. I was just not feeling it. This weather gives me such a headache. Mm-hmm. And I was like, please rain out. Please rain out. And it looked for a little bit like it was going to blow by us. And then it went by. And it rained. And they got a message like, hey, ball's canceled tonight. And I was like, thank you.
4: Oh, that's the best feeling ever. Yeah. That happens all the time.
5: Yeah, I love it. And then you were, did you make it to the Barnstormer game?
4: No, you can't make this stuff up. So all day I was kind of waiting around. I'm like, because I was off, obviously. So I'm like, okay. I'm like, I'll just hang around, whatever. I start getting ready at like 3.
5: Mm-hmm.
4: So I finally go. And then I literally got here because I got to print the script and I take the station vehicle.
5: Yep.
4: And then I saw the alert that it was canceled. I'm like, oh.
5: Oh, mamma mia.
4: I was opposite because I spent a lot. I was like, oh, man, canceled after all that.
5: After you get
4: over. And then it's kind of the dead zone because it was like 6:30. I'm like, well, I can't really do much. I'm like, oh, whatever.
5: Night's over.
4: Yeah. So two rainouts for baseball.
5: Yeah. One of us was happy about it. The other was peeved off. Well, one of us got paid for it. Would have gotten paid for it. I don't get paid for my slow pitch.
4: No.
5: So, no. I was, I hit that chair last night. I'm like, oh, thank you.
4: Oh, that's such a good feeling, though.
5: You know, there is a God. Like, it's like, oh, I didn't have to come up with an excuse to not go. I just felt like, just get me home. I'm just happy not to go out.
4: Yeah, it was meant to be.
5: Yeah. If we just have everything for the rest of the week canceled, I'd be very happy.
4: If everything could get rained out. Even indoor plants. That's the problem with indoor things.
5: Can work just get rained out one day? It is 8 right now. It was double this yesterday. And then we had a Humidex. It was stinking hot for the last few days. We go into a little bit of a cool spell here. We'll keep an eye on that forecast. Alana's got your first look. That's what she said is on the way this morning. We got a dilemma of the day. Mayor Caniff's going to join us. And Jan Arden tickets to give away all this week, too. Post Malone, Better Now on CKSY. You

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1: This article I'm reading says this is a new trend. I don't think so because I was doing this last year. I wanted to do this last year. My daughter told me not to. They say it's a new side hustle. People are doing this. They're going to college campuses and dumpster diving in the month of May.
2: Okay.
1: You get what I'm saying?
2: Yeah.
1: Kids are moving out and they're throwing things away. Some rich kids don't need that stuff anymore. Other kids, they don't have a way to get it home. So it just goes in the garbage or just gets left behind. And they say people are taking advantage of this by jumping on board, dumping in the dumpster, or just, you know, going by the side of the road and picking up pieces of furniture and redoing them and selling them, making some money.
2: Okay.
1: So it was a year ago this month that I picked my daughter up in Waterloo.
2: Mm-hmm.
1: Remember, I had the van and I had to go up and I had to take the day and get it all down. When I pulled into her her apartment building there, you should have seen the furniture. They
2: really
1: had three dumpsters, and then they had it just spread out. It was like, I thought it was a yard sale. I said, what's going on here? She goes, well, that's just people getting rid of their stuff.
2: Oh.
1: And I said, honey, there's some good things in there. She said, Dad, don't go in the dumpster.
2: Don't even think about it.
1: I wanted to. Looked like Christmas morning. There was a bunch of good stuff in there.
2: Yeah, there's a lot of good stuff.
1: Yeah, and I'm thinking, man, like, that's a good-looking kitchen table. Dad, do not. And I'm like, well, I got a van here that we've rented. Like, I could load that up, get it home. And she told me not to dive in.
2: No.
1: She would have been embarrassed of her dad at her residence jumping into the dumpster.
2: Yeah, growing up, my mom was dumpsterized. Whenever she saw stuff, she was always bringing stuff home from the side of the road.
1: Oh, yeah.
2: Couldn't help her. Oh, she loved it.
1: That stuff goes quick. You can find some good stuff out there.
2: Yeah. Should have done it. You would have been ahead of the curve. Everyone's going to be doing it. Now you won't have anything left.
1: Yeah, this whole article basically is how people, you know how they're up, what do they call that? Upcycling things. Yeah, they take things that are bad and they sand them down, they'll paint them and whatever. And there's some, I got a friend who makes piles of money on that.
2: Really, eh?
1: Yeah, she like goes to the thrift stores all the time and she buys a dresser.
2: She's got
1: this whole YouTube channel. She sells things.
2: I'm like, man.
1: Just a little dumpster.
2: Thing.
1: Somebody else's junk is somebody else's treasure.
2: No, I'm telling you. It's probably fun, too, to have a little project and sell it. I have to keep it all for myself.
1: Until you get deep in the dumpster and then you're like...
2: You don't want to go too deep diving in there.
1: You want to go like a layer. One layer low.
2: Lower than... That's the safe zone.
1: Yeah. They say that's the new side hustle, dumpster diving at school campuses. So
2: there we go.
1: If you got to go pick up your son or daughter, probably a little late in the season now, but if they're still there, go grab it. Make yourself a couple bucks. Why not? Five things you need to know for the day today. It's the 20th of May. We'll do it next after the Biebs on CKSY.

0: 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No scrolling required. Here are the five things you need to know for today.
1: It's the 20th day of May.
2: First thing you need to know, after our first heat warning of the year, we have some much cooler air spilling into our area today. The early morning rain will taper off, so sun and cloud later today, a high of 14. Temperatures will climb back up to the low 20s in time for the weekend. The early forecast for Retrofest weekend has a 40% chance of showers on Saturday. Second thing you need to know, it's movie night at the Capitol Theater. You can stop by at 7 tonight to see Cars, kind of tying into the Retrofest theme, and it's $7 to get into that.
1: All right, third thing you need to know, Canada's snowbirds are going to be grounded after this air show season. The Snowbirds CT-114 Tudor Jets will be retired after this season. That'll mark the end of more than 50 years of flying the iconic red and white aircraft. Those have been around 50 years.
2: This is interesting when I saw the headline, yeah.
1: Yeah, so they'll fly this year, and then they're going to be grounded until like the early 2030s as they get some new planes. That means we'll go several years with an official military aerobatic team during the transition. Former captain of the Snowbirds, Chris Hope, is from Blenheim.
2: Okay.
1: Yeah, and I've talked to him in the past about, you know, it's so iconic. It's such a Canadian thing. Eh? Mm-hmm. Like the Snowbirds used to fly over Gregory Drive School all the time. They used to, whenever they were in the area, they'd buzz right by, and it was like kind of a thing. We're gonna miss that.
2: Yeah, I know. It's crazy.
1: And they say they're coming back, but
2: yeah, you always were. I thought that too.
1: Yeah, you kind of hope it does, but who knows? Fourth thing you need to know: Swatch watches are trending again. Do you remember Swatch watches?
2: No,
1: were they a thing
2: I don't
1: for
2: think
1: you?
2: So.
1: Swatch has been around. They haven't gone anywhere, but they were big back when I was like in elementary school, going into high school. They were like their wild colors, crazy looking things. Everybody had them. They've got a new Royal Pop pocket watch, which was created with luxury Swiss brand Audemars Piguet, which is another. So they collaborated basically, and their brands are very expensive, like $32,000 pieces.
2: Oh, okay.
1: Okay. So they've teamed up with Swatch. They're at about $200. $300-$400. So people are going crazy over these things, though. They're like tear gassing lineups, even in Montreal and worldwide. Lineups are happening. Swatch has said, hey, this isn't limited time. There's more coming. Like, let's settle down a little bit. But people are going crazy over these Swatch
2: watches. Something that people have to go crazy and line up for.
1: That's Royal Pop is a big thing. And finally, the fifth thing you need to know, Ontario bars and restaurants are going to stay open until 4 a.m. if they want to. During this year's FIFA World Cup, the temporary rule will be in place during the World Cup, June 11th to July 19th. Province says the change is meant to help fans enjoy late night matches while boosting tourism, supporting hospitality workers, and increasing business activity. You know, if we time it right, we can have the last call and then roll right into here.
2: Yeah, I didn't think about that.
1: And we can go for a, we can
2: okay.
1: go meet for a drink.
2: Why now we're not? Talking.
1: Normally, last call's at 2 a.m., 4 a.m. Now we're talking my language.
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0: Chad and Kent's number one way to wake up. 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
1: I have got quite the history lesson for you. The 20th right. day of May, okay? So a few things right off the top. Today is World Bee Day, established just 9 years ago on the birthday of Anton Jansa, a Slovenian beekeeper who standardized the modern way of doing it. Okay, so World Bee Day. It's also High Heel Day. Someone once said, the higher the heels, the closer to God. So happy Amen. High Heel Day. Streaming Day today, too. Power of the internet stream. Now think about, it wasn't that long ago. Streaming was so foreign. 1995, September 5th, ESPN streamed a radio broadcast of a baseball game, and they showed the video. And people were like, wow, it's crazy. You can watch this on the internet. Now,
2: that's all we half do.
1: Stuff, yeah, everything is streamed. All right, so today is the 20th day of May. 716 years ago, 1310, for the first time ever, different shoes for the left and the right feet were produced. Up until then, all shoes were cut exactly the same.
2: Wow, that would have been crazy, because it's such a pain when you put the wrong shoe on the wrong foot nowadays.
1: How often are you doing that?
2: Once in a while. Do you ever have a moment where you're like, what foot is this for? I can't tell.
1: 716 years ago, they were blown away. Crazy. You're doing a shoe for each foot? That'll never last. Well, here we are. 520 years ago, Christopher Columbus died in Spain. This is the date. 153 years ago, Levi Strauss, Jacob Davis received a patent for blue jeans with copper rivets. 153 years ago. Okay, now this is the interesting. Well, they're all interesting, Alana. Uh-huh. I'm not going to short sell any of these. 110 years ago, 1916, Codell, Kansas was hit by a tornado. Okay. 109 years ago, very same date, 1917, Codell, Kansas was hit by a tornado, exactly 1 year after the first tornado. 108 years ago, 1918, yes, Codell, Kansas was hit by a tornado 2 years after its first, 1 year after its second.
2: Oh,
1: and they say the third
2: people.
1: One was very destructive, but it happened 3 years in a row on the same damn day.
2: Ah, the people living there. Because you always think, like, what are the chances of it happening again? We already got one.
1: There's no way it's going to happen three times. It happens again. This is the date, 106 years ago, and Codell. No, that's not. 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Like, the first regularly scheduled daily kind of thing. And that's where it all began. Previously, it was like special events they'd broadcast, but today was the day they had the first regularly scheduled radio programming.
2: Oh, we have them to thank for this.
1: And they had that host had to work 8 days a week, extra on the weekends, a couple 4-hour shifts here and there, and it's never changed. Birthdays today. Rachel Platten.
3: This is my fight song.
1: All her biggest hit.
2: She really went out with a banger there. I don't know, 42.
1: She's 45 today. She never really had anything else, did she? That was her. That was kind of the
2: make
1: thing.
2: A fight song. How do you
1: That's
2: follow
1: true.
2: Up with that?
1: Came out strong. Tony Stewart, former NASCAR driver. Remember him back?
2: He was
1: in your
2: like
1: day?
2: The cool guy. Like, yeah, he was. I think I had a crush on him.
1: The bad boy.
2: He was. Yeah.
1: He owns a racetrack in Ohio, like a dirt track in Ohio, which is Eldora.
2: Oh, that must be popular.
1: It's very popular.
2: Okay.
1: Tony Stewart used to drive the Home Depot number 20.
2: 51.
1: 55 today. Bronson Pinchot. You know who that is?
2: No.
1: That's Belky. That's for whatever he'll forever be known as Belky. Kind of like the guy who played Screech.
2: Urkel. Yeah. You get like, pigeonholed.
1: Yeah. Bronson Pinchot, 67 today. Dave Thomas, also a guy that got recognized for a character. 77 years old. This isn't the Wendy's guy. This is the guy who did the Bob and Doug McKenzie bit.
2: Oh, I'm Rick just Moranis. Way off. I thought it was a... Who's the guy from Goo Goo Dolls? Isn't there a...
1: Johnny Resnick?
2: No, what's the other band? And it's not Goo Goo Dolls.
1: Oh, Rob Thomas.
2: Rob Thomas.
1: Matchbox 20.
2: I was way off kilter there. No. Wrong band and wrong guy.
1: And finally, Cher's got a birthday today. Cher.
2: Cher. Okay.
1: It's a milestone.
2: Is it?
1: Yep.
2: 80?
1: 80 today. Cher is 80. Parts of her are 80, though. Other parts have been.
2: Can I say really quick? I think if I had to, I think I'd do a really good Cher impersonation.
1: Let's hear it.
2: I was walking in Memphis.
1: That's your best.
2: I think if I want.
1: You sounded more like Rob Thomas than Cher. Okay, I'll give you another. Okay, gather yourself up.
2: Do you believe in love after life?
1: Okay. No.
4: Way to honor Cher on her birthday.
2: No, I'm not good with impersonations, but if I want.
4: I turned 80 and this is what she comes up with?
2: Walking in Memphis. Anyways, happy birthday.
4: Cher just pulled the blankets over her head. Like, great, what a birthday.
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2: It's Alana, and this is what you need to know from cknewstoday.ca. A Wallaceburg company will soon be creating some of the largest tools in the world. Arkell Tool & Die is getting $8.5 million from the feds to help it focus on giga tooling. Those tools are mainly used by the automotive sector and weigh 100 tons or more. Five First Nations in southwestern Ontario, including Walpole Island, are now co-owners of a major local energy project. The partnership with Hydro One gives the communities a 50% stake in the Chatham to Lakeshore transmission line. The First Nations invested in the project, which was completed a year ahead of schedule and $30 million under budget. Ontario bars and restaurants will be allowed to sell alcohol until 4 in the morning during the FIFA World Cup. The province says the temporary extension will help tourism and local businesses during the tournament. And the snowbirds are grounded while they wait for new and improved airplanes. This current season will be their last until the new planes are ready in the early 2030s. Jays lost 5-4 to the Yankees. Tigers fell 4-3 to Cleveland. The Chatham-Kent Barnstormers game against London last night was postponed. The New York Knicks beat the Cavaliers 115-104, taking Game 1 of the NBA's Eastern Conference Final. In the WNBA, the Toronto Tempo beat Phoenix 98-90. And the PWHL Finals continue tonight. Montreal leads Ottawa 2-1 and can claim the title with a win. Get some rain out of the way this morning, then sunshine on and off today with a high of 14. Clear skies tonight, low of 3. Then tomorrow, sunny, a high of 17. 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

0: funny, relatable, and good-looking, if you're into that. 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
1: Took a little day trip to Point Pelee with my extended long weekend. I went on Saturday. When's the last time you've been to Point Pelee?
2: It's bad. I don't know if I've ever been.
1: Okay.
2: I feel like such a bad Southwestern Ontario guy.
1: It's fine. And before I get into anything, I do want to start. Beautiful. It's like stunning. It's huge. It's stunning. We're very lucky to have it in the vicinity. But I'm probably never going again on a long weekend. I felt like I was trying to get into Disney World. Like, there's one road. It's one lane each way to get in there. And once you're on it, you're kind of stuck on it. Lineup. Like, just, I was waiting an hour to get into the park. Just crazy.
2: Really?
1: Actually, I did not know. It was birding weekend. They have Bird Fest. Big Bird
2: you
1: Fest.
2: You idiot. It's birding weekend.
1: Birding weekend, which people come from all over the world for birding weekend to, like, watch the birds and everything. So it was birding weekend, long weekend. Beautiful day on Saturday. It was crazy. I haven't been in, like, 2 decades. So I kind of just assumed, like, you get there, you're at Point Pelee. It's Point Pelee. You're at the point or whatever. Because that's the big thing. The tip. The southwestern part of Ontario.
2: The southernmost point.
1: The whole point is I want to go to the tip. I want to go to the point. Whew. So you got to drive into the park. Then you drive a couple minutes to a parking lot, which was full because it was so busy.
2: Yeah.
1: So then you find parking. You get on a shuttle bus that takes you another 10-minute drive. It drops you off at this area. Then you have to walk about 5 minutes till you get to the beach where the point is. So I get to the beach where the point is. I never felt so old in my life because I'm looking at how far away the actual point is. I'm like, I don't know if I'll be able to walk. That's a long walk in the sandy beach. So I'm like, oh, man. But I'm like, well, I'm here. So I've already made it this far. I want to go to the tip. So I walk down the whole beach to get to the tip. And you already know I don't like the beach. So I'm walking at the beach. I'm hot. I'm complaining. I finally get near the tip. I see a huge crowd of people, like 40 people. I'm like, what's going on at the tip?
2: Oh,
1: I did not know. It's a different world back when I went 2 decades ago. 40 people deep lineup to get a picture at the tip. You have to get a lineup. So there's a huge lineup. So I'm waiting for about 10 minutes. I finally say, forget this. So I take a picture like tip adjacent. I'm like, just take a picture of me with a tip in the background. That's good enough. I got to get out of here because I still got to walk back. And for some reason, I took my shoes off because I was wearing sneakers because it was like an outdoor excursion day. But I wanted to take my shoes off to get beachy for the photo. So I take my shoes off for the photo. So then I have to walk back all along 10 minutes back to the beach with my shoes off. So my shoes are all sandy and dirty. And then I got to put them in my socks that were all wet and soppy so I can get back on the shuttle.
2: Well, that sounds like a fun weekend you had. Wow.
1: It was insane. And then there's so many people. There's lineups because there's only one shuttle, really. And they kind of keep it in a loop. So I had to wait in line to get back on the shuttle. Whew. A process.
2: So fun times then,
1: I guess. Was beautiful. Beautiful park. Like, I was really trying to soak it in. Like, I was looking in the shuttle, just looking into the abyss of the forest. I'm like, this is beautiful. But a lot of the process. I did not know the tip was that far away. Like, the beach was huge.
2: I saw you posted a video of something. And I don't like to watch your videos because I want to hear your story fresh.
1: Yeah.
2: So I kind of saw 2 seconds and you looked absolutely miserable. And I'm like, oh, good.
1: That was me walking back from the beach because I didn't even get a picture at the tip, so I was kind of disappointed. Then I had to walk back with my dirty bare feet, and I knew I had to put them back in my sneakers, and I was going to be wet and gross.
2: Alana, it's birding weekend. What did you think? Everybody knows it's birding weekend.
1: They have an observation deck.
2: Oh yeah,
1: and it's a really big. It's not. There's one at the marsh that's been there forever. That's like a story or two high, but this one, man, this was like 6 stories high. So I walked up that first. That's probably why I was tired and grouchy because I had to walk 6 stories. But I posted a photo like looking down and someone's like, be careful, because I didn't say where I was. I didn't put any context. So it looked like I was like at the Eiffel Tower or something.
2: That's hilarious.
1: It was just the observation deck at Point Pelee.
2: So did you see any birds?
1: No, I saw a sparrow?
2: Things?
1: No, those red-winged blackbirds.
2: Oh, geez.
1: That's all I kept. But you should see, like, people are coming from all over. Like, I see license plates from Mexico, some people from Japan were next to me, and they gather, and they write down, they're like, oh, you saw a...
2: You know what? I follow a birding site.
1: Yeah?
2: I saw one.
1: They're very into it.
2: Yeah, they saw a whiny tit over the weekend. Yeah, that's a whiny tit right near the tip.
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1: So Drake's album came out last week, right?
2: Yeah, last Friday.
1: So it's been the talk. People are talking about it. You brought it up here on the show. Yeah, actually, three albums came out.
2: Surprise, three drop.
1: Yeah. Surprise, I've got enough for three albums. One of the songs was called Skip the City, and the video is him wearing this giant fur coat because he's Iceman, right? Mm. And there's logos all over the coat of iconic Canadian stores. Like there's RBC, there's Canadian Tire, there's a bunch of other ones, okay? One of them was Sleep Country. Sleep Country, Canada. Oh, I buy a mattress anywhere else. Manchu Walk, Molson Canadian. Was also on this code. So Sleep Country wasted no time. They see this video and they capitalized on it with a little contest yesterday. They said the first 25 people to show up their Sleep Country store in downtown Toronto wearing a giant fur coat would get a queen size mattress, a free queen size mattress.
2: Mm.
1: And people lined up down the block yesterday. All these people in these big old fur coats.
2: How many people got fur coats on them, eh?
1: Yeah, apparently they had enough that they lined up. So first 25, yeah, all got into Sleep Country yesterday, beginning at 10 o'clock, and they got themselves a good old mattress from Sleep Country.
2: Oh, that's good.
1: They say they rewarded the Toronto's best six God fits with the best sleep. That's the way they did it. Drake had nothing to do with it, besides the fact that he wore the Sleep Country logo in the video.
2: Well, talk about promo.
1: Yeah.
2: For him wearing this jacket. I'm just looking at this jacket now.
1: Kind of a tacky looking thing, isn't it?
2: It's very ugly, but I get what he's going for. But I guess it makes sense. Like, they're giving away these mattresses, but the money they're probably going to make from this free promo all comes out in the wash.
1: If you're Sleep Country and you're watching the Drake video, it's called Skip the City. If you're watching that and you see, and it's one of the more prominent ones on the whole jacket.
2: Walking billboard.
1: You're probably like, heck yeah.
2: It's good because if someone were to ask me iconic Canadian brands, I don't think a Sleep Country would even be anywhere in my my brain.
1: No, it wouldn't be on the radar. I'd probably get to it at some point.
2: Yeah.
1: Start singing the song, but like, yeah, good for them. They jumped on it. Somebody in that marketing department needs a raise. Drake had apparently no idea. And so I watched the news last night and they talked to a lot of the people in line. They're like, hey, you a big Drake fan? They're like, no.
2: I want a free mattress.
1: One guy was like, I ain't like Drake. Somebody just told me to get my fur coat on and get down to Sleep Country. And he got himself a brand new queen size mattress.
2: There you go.
1: Sleep Country in Canada.
2: Iconic jingle.
1: Oh, yeah. Why am I a man? Maybe they should get Drake to do the jingle.
2: That would remix with...
1: I can't even do a Drake. Yeah. Is it as good as your Cher impression? Maybe that's next up for him. Drake's just kind of lining up for like future gigs.
2: I could see that for him, yeah.
1: This might be what he's doing, but I wonder if Canadian Tire follows suit, or is RBC going to jump on board, or Manchu Walk? Have they got something planned?
2: All these places should, yeah.
1: Sleep Country beat them to it. News is on the way. Alana's got that. And then that's what she said for a Wednesday morning. What are you covering today?
2: This is very exciting. We're about to enter a fairy girl summer.
1: Are you making this up, or is this, you got back, like, backing on this?
2: I got so much backing, Chris.
1: Right.
2: Hold on.
1: 640.
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2: It's Alana, and this is what you need to know from cknewstoday.ca. A Wallaceburg manufacturer is preparing to build some of the largest industrial tools in the world thanks to some federal funding. Arkell Tool & Die is getting $8.5 million to expand into giga tooling, which is creating massive automotive production tools weighing more than 100 tons. They plan on starting the new tooling within the next couple of years while keeping their current workforce. Hydro One has partnered with five area First Nations, including Walpole Island, for a historic energy deal. The First Nation groups now have a 50% stake in the new transmission line from Chatham to Lakeshore. The transmission line construction was done in February. And Ontario bars and restaurants will be allowed to serve alcohol until 4 a.m. during the summer's FIFA World Cup. The temporary rule will be in place from June 11th to July 19th. Normally, last call in Ontario is 2 a.m., but during the tournament, establishments will not need special permits to extend their hours. Jays lost 5-4 to the Yankees. Tigers fell 4-3 to Cleveland. Chatham Kent Barnstormers game against London last night was postponed because of the rain. The New York Knicks beat the Cavaliers 115-104, taking game one of the NBA's Eastern Conference Final. In the WNBA, the Toronto Tempo beat Phoenix 98-90. And the PWHL Finals continue tonight. Montreal leads Ottawa 2-1 and can claim the title with a win. Partly sunny today, we'll see a high of 14, down to 3 tonight with clear skies, and then tomorrow sunshine with a high of 17. 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
1: That's what she said.
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3: That's what she said.
4: That's what she said.
0: Now a deep dive into the world of women's fashion, beauty, health, and the real talk on love and relationships. If it's trending and making waves on the group chats, Alana's got it covered. Here's That's What She Said.
5: Doesn't feel like summer out there right now, but be forewarned, we're entering a fairy girl summer. Fairy. Like
6: what's
5: the little,
6: that mean?
5: The little creatures. So the vibe and the set. The aesthetic this summer is fairy core. So it's basically as like whimsical as it sounds. So it's this whole fairy trend. It kicked off on TikTok where creators have been like appreciating the energy. You know, when you think of fairies, like just their energy, like a little fairy running through life or whatever. So one girl I follow, she's got like this big garden and she does fairy point of view videos where it's like her imagining that she's a fairy flying through the flowers. So one of them says, POV, you're a tiny fairy. You forgot where you parked your bike. You forgot where you parked your bumblebee. You just had the worst date of your life with a toad who wouldn't stop talking about himself, hogged the mushroom, then went on a rant about how pixies are ruining the forest. So like she pretends she's like a fairy. And she said she got the idea while she was in her garden thinking about how great it would be to live there. You know when you look at things, you're like, I just want to live there. Like she had that. So then all things fairies, like people are searching fairies. Searches for fairy-inspired outfits are up 400. 65%, Chris.
6: Yeah, but from zero to one search.
5: So the girlies want to feel like they're living in a mystical forest surrounded by flowers and beams of sunlight or whatever. So this is a fairy summer. You follow your desires, you notice the little things, and you embrace nature. You can just, you know, hang out in the grass, watch the sky, kind of slow down. Your excuse to host more picnics, walk in the flowers, daydream, connect with nature, wear flowers in your hair, grow a garden, da da da da. So there's a couple of causes for this. There's a big nostalgia factor, like when you were a kid and you were wearing flower crowns in your hair, or you're pretending you were having a little tea party or whatever. That vibe is what you can capture this summer. Also a big part of it too, and we've talked about this on the show, like the analog trend this year where people are kind of moving away from social media and doing activities that are not involving a screen. So when you think of fairies, like that's the assignment, you know, a fairy isn't asking ChatGPT what's going on. They're just living their fairy life. They're floating around. So like this is kind of supposed to be a fun, natural, majestic kind of vibe and the opposite of the tech and AI culture. So anything that gets you away from your desk, off your phone, hands-on kind of activities and stuff like that. That's the big, push for this kind of thing. You know what's interesting, though? It's why, this is a separate article I was cross-referencing for this.
6: Look at you doing some homework.
5: I know what I'm talking about. So it says nearly three quarters of Gen Z and millennial women have a summer vibe that they will chase year after year. So like cowgirl kind of thing was really big last year. It was a Barbie summer a few summers ago. Really? So 74% of people, women, have a summer persona, and most women with a summer persona agree that it reflects their truest self and may have carried this persona into some of their real life decisions. They've planned summer vacations around the summer persona, summer aesthetic.
6: What's your summer persona?
5: Maybe I will do summer persona. Last summer, I was like, I feel like I don't want to toot my own horn, but I was going for like hot chick. And I was hosting the baseball.
6: Why don't you go every day for hot chick? Like, why would you stop that?
5: It'd be too much. I'd be too powerful.
6: Okay, yes.
5: No, it's exhausting. I was hosting the baseball game, so I was going for like a hot summer sports chick, in case you didn't notice.
6: Oh, I missed the memo.
5: Clearly.
6: My bad.
5: But no, a lot of people say they plan their summer vacation around their summer aesthetic. They plan their outfits to match their summertime personality. So like, we're always searching for like a summer vibe, summer. I don't know. I haven't decided yet which to be.
6: Now you got to save up some cash and buy yourself some wings. That's what you got to do.
5: That's the only thing I'm missing. The only foil in the fairy plan. Darn it.
6: Dance it around.
5: I always embody like little fairy.
6: Because you live in La La Land. I think that's.
5: I've been saying this. Like you have to pretend you're in your own little world. Like that's the only way to be happy. You have to just float around.
6: I think you've won then. I think you've. You live in a fairy spring, following your fairy winter.
5: Fairy summer's got to be peak fairy.
6: It can't get much better. Well, good luck with that.
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6: CKSY weather, sun and cloud, a high today of 14 degrees. Overnight lows drop down to 3. Tomorrow, 17 with some sunshine. And then, right now anyway, they're saying unsettled for the weekend. We'll see how the Retrofest weekend goes. There might be some rain mid-weekend. We'll see how it all plays out. Right now in Chatham-Kent, it is 8. Roads are good. Buses are running. Anything going on, let us know in the Pizza Tonight studio lines at 519-354-8684. Here's Olivia Dean on CKSY.

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1: Swatch watches are a thing again. Now, they never went away, but when I was like, I want to say grade 7, 8, 9, somewhere in that window, Swatch watches were the thing. They were like these crazy colored watches. Why did I need to keep time, Alana? I don't know. I didn't need a watch, but I remember begging my parents for a Swatch watch. I'm like, I want a Swatch watch. And I don't even know how much they were. My parents must have had to scrap together some bucks. Mine was red and yellow. Like, it was very gaudy colors. But Swatch watches were once a thing.
2: Okay.
1: And they're now a thing again. They have teamed up with this luxury Swiss brand who makes watches that are usually, like, their brand, their watches are like 32,000 bucks Canadian. But these watches now, they've teamed up with Swatch. It's called the Royal Pop Pocket Watch. Mm. So it's not even a wristwatch. It's a pocket watch. And they're at a whole lot less, like $500-$600. So they're kind of funky
2: cool
1: looking, right?
2: Yeah.
1: So like that's like the kind of the Swatch idea. They're kind of funky and cool looking. Like I was looking at them yesterday. I'm like, I still wouldn't mind a Swatch. Mind you, I'm so glad my kids aren't begging for a Swatch watch. Like, well, my parents must have hated me.
2: Oh yeah, I was a kid, it wasn't Swatch watch, but we had Baby G watches. That was the thing.
1: Oh yeah,
2: and I loaned mine out. My mom still brings it up to this day.
1: I would have, kill my kids. I loved it, but the worst thing ever. Like after all me begging for so long, and then I loaned it out. So anyway, this new Royal Pop watch from Swatch and the Swiss brand is selling resale for like, let's say $30,000 Canadian. People are reselling them for like $35,000.
2: Oh.
1: And these stores are launching this Royal Pop pocket watch and they're going crazy. They had to get tear gas out at a couple locations all over the world. Like I saw a fight in Montreal on the street. They're lining up.
2: What's going on? Well, I guess it's always been like this, but every few months there's like some must-have item people are lining up for. I'm looking at this thing. So it's like a pocket watch kind of thing.
1: I don't want a pocket watch.
2: I'd lose that before I even got home.
1: Like, I lose things in my pocket all the time. Like,
2: that would be at the bottom of my purse, mushed.
1: $30,000, you drop it somewhere.
2: Oops.
1: Swatch says, settle down. These are not limited. Like, we're making these watches. You'll have a chance to get them. But people are rushing to the stores for the launch, and they're going crazy.
2: That's nuts.
1: Swatch watches. Kind of cool.
2: Yeah, people forget about it.
1: Yeah. Well, look at me. I don't remember.
2: Well, exactly. 20 years from now, there'll be radio hosts saying, 2026, I had to get a Swatch pocket watch.
1: The Royal Pop. Look at this. Who's wearing a pocket watch anyway?
2: Is this the new thing now? There'll be knockoffs.
1: Could imagine me at grade 7. Mom, I really need a pocket watch. She was probably like, where do you have to be on time?
2: I know. What do we didn't have schedules.
1: Nowhere to
2: meetings.
1: Be, doofus. We'll get to news. It's coming up at 7 o'clock, and then the dilemma of the day, and we'll give away some tickets to go see Jan Arden at Caesars Windsor next month.
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2: It's Alana, and this is what you need to know from cknewstoday.ca. A Wallaceburg company will soon be creating some of the largest tools in the world. Arkell Tool and Die is getting $8.5 million from the feds to help it focus on giga tooling. Those tools are mainly used by the automotive sector and weigh 100 tons or more. Five First Nations in southwestern Ontario, including Walpole Island, are now co-owners of a major local energy project. The partnership with Hydro One gives the communities a 50% stake in the Chatham to Lakeshore transmission line. The First Nations invested in the project, which was completed a year ahead of schedule and $30 million under budget. Ontario bars and restaurants will be allowed to sell alcohol until 4 in the morning during the FIFA World Cup. The province says the temporary extension will help tourism and local businesses during the tournament. And the snowbirds are grounded while they wait for new and improved airplanes. This current season will be their last until the new planes are ready in the early 2030s. Jays lost 5-4 to the Yankees. Tigers fell 4-3 to Cleveland. The Chatham-Kent Barnstormers game against London last night was postponed. The New York Knicks beat the Cavaliers 115-104, taking Game 1 of the NBA's Eastern Conference Final. In the WNBA, the Toronto Tempo beat Phoenix 98-90. And the PWHL Finals continue tonight. Montreal leads Ottawa 2-1 and can claim the title with a win. Get some rain out of the way this morning, then sunshine on and off today with a high of 14. Clear skies tonight, low of 3. Then tomorrow, sunny, a high of 17. 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
1: Chris's dilemma of the day, where I put you in a situation and you got to tell me how you'd wiggle yourself out of it and what you would do at 519-354-8684. We'll open up the text lines right now. And we're going to give you tickets to go check out Jane Arden coming up next month. One of our texters will win those, okay? Caesars Windsor show June 19th. Situation you are put in, Alana. Your new neighbors have moved in. And then you realize they're your ex's parents from a messy breakup. Okay?
2: Okay.
1: Your new neighbors move in, and they're your ex's parents from a messy breakup. What are you doing in that situation? 519-354-8684.
2: Very annoying situation.
1: Yeah.
2: I mean, I kind of mind my P's and Q's. I'm not overly, I don't go to my way to go, you know, socialize with my neighbor. Yeah. So I would just status quo.
1: Okay, but think about this. There's probably a good chance he or she is going to visit at some point, and now you're closer, and then you don't want to be anywhere in the vicinity of that person.
2: Yeah. I guess it depends how long ago you broke up. And when, what can you do? I was there first. I'm not moving.
1: Oh, yeah. And it's not, it's you know, we're moving. It's not easily done.
2: Yeah.
1: But do you start thinking about the process like, I got to get out of here. I can't be this close to them. I don't want them seeing me. I don't want to see them.
2: I'll tell you what I do. I probably start studying their habits to kind of know like when they're out, when they're doing this, when they're doing that. If he's coming over on certain days, so then I know when to do the opposite.
1: See, now it's affecting your life. What a pain in the you-know-what.
2: I know. Well, what are you going to do?
1: Move?
2: I'm not moving, no.
1: Or do you maybe start tanning on the front porch?
2: Do something so they want to move?
1: Cut the grass with your shirt off and just be like, oh, hey, didn't realize your parents were across the street. I thought I'd just flex my muscles I got when we broke up. Like, I just think you're in an awkward situation.
2: Well, that's the other thing. And if you're being honest, and then you have, I'd spend my whole life, I couldn't go out of the house unless I'm looking perfect, because I don't want them to say, oh, we saw Alana and she was wearing sweatpants and stains on her. You know what I mean?
1: She had another dork over last night. Randy says build a 10-foot fence. Yeah, it's so much easier said than done. Your new neighbors move in, and they're your ex's parents from a messy breakup. What are you doing in this situation? One of our texters off to see Jan Arden, 519-354-8684.
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1: CKSY weather, sunny, cloud, and a high today of just 14 degrees. Quite the change that we've had the last few days. 3 overnight tonight. We'll see sunshine at 17 tomorrow. Cloudy, maybe some rain on the weekend. A lot of time for that to change for Retrofest weekend. 9 and cloudy right now in Chatham-Kent with Huntrix. 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
1: Chatham Kentmeyer, Darren Caniff going to join us after 7:30 this morning. It does every single Wednesday. But first, our dilemma of the day puts you in this situation, and you have to tell us how you would deal with it, okay? And one of our texters is going to get tickets to go check out Jan Arden at the Coliseum, Caesars Windsor, June 19th is that date. We got tickets all this week, okay? So the situation you're in, today's dilemma of the day. Your new neighbors move in, and you realize they're your ex's parents from a messy breakup. Okay, let's say they move in right in next door. Your new neighbors move in, and they're your ex's parents from a messy breakup. 519-354-8684. What are you saying off the top here?
2: I said I think it's easy to ignore them. I don't go to my way to... I'm not having barbecues with my neighbors or anything like that. I'm not one of those people, so I don't think it'd be any different.
1: Okay, Alana, you're sitting on your patio enjoying the sunshine. Oh, it's beautiful.
2: Enjoying a beautiful, peaceful
1: and
2: day.
1: And you hear the neighbor next door. Hey, son, welcome. Welcome to our backyard for a barbecue, and let's meet your new... And you can overhear everything. Aren't you a little bit like, ugh?
2: I mean, obviously. And I feel like I'd spend my day trying to, like, prove how happy I am. And I go inside and cry of loneliness.
1: By playing Frisbee by yourself in the backyard?
2: Wow, so much fun.
1: Here, let me play cornhole against myself. I think it would be an awkward situation. And obviously, it's your home. You're not just flipping, like, you know, selling with it. Like, you got to, there's a lot to go with
2: that,
1: okay?
2: I don't think you can just move. I think it depends how long the breakup was. Anything over 5 years, I'm probably a little bit more ho-hum. But it depends. If it was really bad, even if it was like 20 years ago, I hold a grudge.
1: You? No. Your new neighbors move in. They're your ex's parents from a messy breakup. What's text line saying today?
2: All right. A lot of people, like Michaela says, keep to yourself. Shelly says, I would just keep to myself. Carry on with life. Marvin says, I'm going to make their life a living hell, just like their son or daughter did to me, to make it a messy breakup. Yes. Sherry said, I live next door to my ex's brother and babysat his niece and nephew.
1: Oh.
2: Ex's right after I got married. Constance says, just small talk, nod, smile, no lingering chats, no catching up. You're not rude. You're just unavailable. Always protect your space.
1: Wow.
2: Preach it, Constance. Tammy says, maybe the parents will be bigger than that. What happened between their kid and you is between you, not them. As for seeing the ex, just shoot them the finger while the others aren't looking. Mary says, be civil to them. You divorce their son, not them. Margaret says, be the absolute perfect person and neighbor and let you wonder why they let their son break up with you. Darlene says, the past is the past. Get along with it. Sandra says, it's pretty easy to ignore neighbors. I don't talk to mine and avoid being in the front yard when they're outside. I like to keep to myself. Morgan says, in this situation, I would try to be the bigger person by going over and saying, I live next door and I don't want any conflict. Then I would see how they react to that.
1: Yeah, that's interesting.
2: A little bit of a mix.
1: Gord says, build a privacy fence. Tammy says, build a privacy fence, likely better off without the ex. And Gord says, build a 12-foot privacy fence.
2: No, getting even higher.
1: Yeah. And that's what, earlier we had a 10-foot, so we're just extending that.
2: Yeah, just
1: build
2: go.
1: Build a wall!
2: All the way, yeah.
1: We're going to build a wall! I just think it'd be interesting. I think you would be... you would always be performing.
2: You're always kind of on, 100%. You're always kind of on edge. Like, everything would have to be, like, perfect. And, like, if I talk to a guy, I'm like, no, we got to come back to my place.
1: We're going to sit in the patio and I'm going to
2: We're going to laugh and we're going to giggle. And
1: you're
2: so
1: funniest
2: cool.
1: Man
2: I'm so in love with you.
1: I've never met a man so handsome. Dennis says, just walk around topless and tell him this is what your son is missing. Dennis, that's wishful thinking. I don't know if that happens in many neighborhoods. Lisa weighs in here. Kill them with kindness. That's probably the best thing to do. Who's getting those tickets to go check out Jan Arden, Alana?
2: We will give them to Sherry.
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2: It's Alana, and this is what you need to know from cknewstoday.ca. A Wallaceburg manufacturer is preparing to build some of the largest industrial tools in the world thanks to some federal funding. Arkell Tool & Die is getting $8.5 million to expand into Giga Tooling, which is creating massive automotive production tools weighing more than 100 tons. They plan on starting the new tooling within the next couple of years while keeping their current workforce. Hydro One has partnered with five area First Nations, including Walpole Island, for a historic energy deal. The First Nation groups now have a 50% stake in the new transmission line from Chatham to Lakeshore. The transmission line construction was done in February. And Ontario bars and restaurants will be allowed to serve alcohol until 4 a.m. during the summer's FIFA World Cup. The temporary rule will be in place from June 11th to July 19th. Normally, last call in Ontario is 2 a.m., but during the tournament, establishments will not need special permits to extend their hours. Jays lost 5-4 to the Yankees. Tigers fell 4-3 to Cleveland. Chatham-Kent Barnstormers' game against London last night was postponed because of the rain. The New York Knicks beat the Cavaliers 115-104, taking Game 1 of the NBA's Eastern Conference Final. In the WNBA, the Toronto Tempo beat Phoenix 98-90. And the PWHL Finals continue tonight. Montreal leads Ottawa 2-1 and can claim the title with a win. Partly sunny today, we'll see a high of 14, down to 3 tonight with clear skies, and then tomorrow sunshine with a high of 17. 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

Rachel Platten is 45 today. No, I've still got that's Fight Song. John M. Camaro, Darren Caniff will join us next after Adam Rodway on CKSY. Only me when it's sundown.

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1: Chatham Get Married, Darren Caniff joins us. He is in downtown Chatham here this morning. Whereabouts are you, Mayor Caniff?
2: I'm at Van Zelt's Market downtown. Oh. It's by the Book Brothers and right across from Retro Suites.
1: Yeah.
2: They're celebrating 10 years in business. And if you've never been to here, it's a really unique shop. You drive by and you see the sign. There's over 10,000 square feet in there, over 40 vendors, and thousands of unique items. It's a really cool spot, and I would encourage anybody who hasn't been there, go check it out, because it keeps going and going. There's rooms everywhere.
1: That's what I was going to say. Ahead. It doesn't look like it's 10,000 square feet, but once you get inside, right?
2: It's huge, and there's Brandrew's kitchens in there, some great food at a great price. Go in, and it's just got a cool vibe to it. And so when you go in, I would check it out. It's one of many businesses that we celebrate every year. This one's celebrating 10 years. There's so many amazing businesses in Chatham, Kent.
3: So the woman who runs the merch booth at the Barnstormers game is the owner of this place.
1: And there you go.
3: A couple games ago, she's like, oh, someone told me that I should tell you about this place because they knew you'd love it. I said, someone's listening and knows me well.
1: There you go.
2: So there you go. I sensed it. That's why when we were celebrating, we thought we'd come out and talk about it on the radio for a minute.
1: Well, here, let's go right into that. So downtown Chatham, and downtown Chatham will be hopping this weekend if you're downtown for Retro Fest. This is a perfect opportunity to check out that location and just everything going downtown. Retro Fest is one of the biggest weekends to draw eyes on CK, isn't it, Mayor Caniff?
2: It's huge, absolutely huge. We're going to have 600-700 cars down here, and the park's going to be full. There's going to be lots to do for the family, and it's a great time to just get out and see a lot of people that you haven't seen in a long time. Yeah. But get out. It's Friday, Saturday. It's one of those amazing events that's been going on forever here in Chatham, Kent.
1: Good buzz for sure. Alana, you're up.
3: Something I've been talking about throughout the morning with news is Arkell, Tool & Die in Wallaceburg receiving quite a substantial amount of money from the federal government to help with the giga tooling, which we all know and love. So this must be exciting news for you, though.
2: It's very exciting news. I know we've been aware of it for quite a while now, and it's great to finally hear the announcement, but it's huge for Arkell. That Arkell's already, I think, the third largest of what they do in North America already. They have hundreds of jobs in Wallaceburg. This is only going to cement moving forward. It's going to create more jobs as they talk about the giga tools, and it's something that will be unique in the world in what we're manufacturing here. So it's really exciting for Arkell and Wallaceburg and Chatham, Kent.
1: That's like $8 million from the federal government. That's impressive. Mm-hmm. So very, very good news. What else we want to talk about? Oh, Thursday night you had the Youth Recognition Awards. We kind of touched on it a couple weeks back, but nice to honor these young people who are going to be our future in Chatham, Kent.
2: There's a pretty amazing group of kids. There's 46 that we recognized on Thursday night, and we had the honor guard along with with George Sims, our town crier. We brought them in, gave some awards. We had a lot of people on video thanking them. The premier was one of them,
1: oh, nice.
2: And a number of Fergie Jenkins and a number of other people that were just celebrating the fact that the youth in Chatham, Kent are doing a lot of amazing things.
1: That's awesome. Hey, Alana.
3: We're talking about Retrofest being a staple of Chatham, Kent. Another staple, Dresden Raceway. So that opens up this weekend.
2: Yes. So that's exciting that every year at this time, this is their opening. And get out to the track. If you've never been to the Dresden Raceway, or if you haven't been there in a while, it's just a fun afternoon out. Get out, grab family, friends. Just head out and check out the races.
1: Check out the ponies this weekend. It should be a good time. And now I want to wrap up with, we named the snowplows, and that's been going on for a couple years. We keep adding names to it. But we're adding another unique Chatham, Kent thing. We're going to name our garbage trucks.
2: Yes, we've worked with Waste Connections, and we're going to be rolling out something shortly. They have about 8 garbage trucks to name. And they're going to provide prizes for the individuals that provide the names. So stay tuned for that shortly. that we're going to have our garbage trucks officially named as well, starting soon.
1: Alana, how what an honor that would be for you to have a garbage truck named after you.
3: Wouldn't that?
1: She's speechless. She's speechless. I was thinking Large Marge. Like, wouldn't that be the Large Marge truck? I'm not saying after you. I'm saying that's a name we could use. Right? Don't look at me like that. She's thinking I was referring to her, Mayor Caniff. Bail me out of this one.
2: You got to be careful there. No, there's another one that not linked to anybody, but just junk in the trunk.
1: That was just going to say that. And again, now you're going to hang up the phone and she's going to sit here and she's looking at me like she's going to come after me. Nothing to do with you, Alana.
3: Okay.
1: Great. All right.
2: We'll name one Mrs. Awesome or something. Miss Awesome.
3: Keep going.
1: Yeah, keep going. Mayor Caniff, we appreciate your time every single Wednesday. We'll hook up again next week. Thank you.
2: Look forward to it. Have a fantastic day, everybody.
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1: CKSY weather, sun and cloud for the day today. We'll see temperatures up to just 14 for the high, which is quite the change from the last few days. We'll take it, though. 3 overnight tonight, then sunshine again tomorrow and 17. Cloudy start to the day today. Still 9 degrees in Chatham-Kent with Taylor Swift. 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
1: Got a new Instagram feature. I believe we talked about this a few months ago. Instagram Instants.
2: Yes.
1: But it was like very in development. They were testing it out in some countries. Suddenly, though, now it's in Canada. So it's Instagram Instants. So basically, you post a photo. It disappears after they've been viewed. So when someone views it, they can't see it anymore. And then it can't be viewed for anyone after 24 hours. Snapchat.
2: I post a picture.
1: Yep.
2: You see it. It disappears.
1: Yeah,
2: but other people
1: can see it, oh. And then same thing. Say Kate views it, she can't see it, but it's available for 24 hours for everyone to have a chance to view it, like Snapchat, pretty much. Like, disappears.
2: Okay.
1: You can't edit it or anything once you share it, so it's supposed to capture authentic moments, how they're happening in real time. So it's a whole new feature, and I bring it up because I and other people probably have seen it. Like, you get, now you go to your messages on Instagram, there's like a little thing popping in the corner. That's people's Instagram instance. Like, I'm scared to even touch them. And I keep getting notifications. And the reason I wanted to bring it up, all last night, notifications I'm getting, so-and-so shared an instant. Yeah, like, you go to your messages and there's little things in the corner now.
2: Yeah, okay.
1: It's people's instant. So I'm always scared with new features. I'm going to tap something. I don't know what I'm tapping here. I don't know who this guy is. You'll get notifications. Like, last night I got so-and-so shared an instant. This in person shared an instant. Some people are reporting, though, like, I don't even know how you post an instant, if you want to post one, but some people are saying they accidentally posted instants. So it's them sitting there on the couch or whatever, and they didn't know they posted an instant. So now I'm all paranoid I'm posting an instant. Oh, here we go. Oh, look at that.
2: Why do I want to post an instant?
1: Should I post an instant of you? Okay, should I post one?
2: Of me?
1: Yeah. Okay.
2: What's that mean? What happens
1: now? How do I post this? Did it go? I don't know if it confirms.
2: What's taking pictures, okay?
1: I can undo it. I don't know if it worked. See, I don't know what I'm doing. I might have posted an instant. I don't know. How do you do this?
2: Oh, jeez. It's not so instant, is it?
1: Download
2: it's taking
1: instant
2: way too
1: app.
2: Long here.
1: Oh, this makes me oh, no. Okay. I think I posted them. Recaps.
3: This is going
1: so that's
3: well.
1: What's going on. You're going to see a whole bunch of instants. My instants are only visible to me. How do I fix that?
2: Because you got no friends? Is that what's
1: save
2: going on?
1: The camera roll.
2: Huh.
1: I feel like every time they introduce a new feature, I feel so out of the loop.
2: Do you ever get anybody send you a message that then disappears? And then you try to go back and you're like, where's that message?
1: Yeah, because you can put on disappearing messages too.
2: I'm like, what am I?
1: Misterioso.
2: I can't remember things from 2 minutes ago. Now I want to go back to it and I can't find it.
1: Everything's so mysterious. I don't know what's going on.
2: Pretty soon they're going to have a social media platform where you can post pictures that nobody gets to see. And they'll be like, ha ha.

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1: Let me ask you one more question.
0: Time for the big brains to go to work. It's the water cooler question.

0: 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What do you think that is? 519-354-8684. Get you a pizza from Paisanos if you get it right. Go to Chatham Ken's Best Pizza and Wings, Grand Ave West, the 7-Eleven Plaza. 6 out of 10 people have this for their pets.
1: Yeah, I don't think we're getting this off the bat today. It's going to be a little bit. Let's get some guesses in. Hi, CKSY. What's yours?
2: A cage.
1: A cage. No, it's not a cage. Good morning, CKSY.
3: A birthday party?
1: A birthday party is not it. No, keep trying. 354-8684. A medium pepperoni pizza is yours if you get it right today. 519-354-8684.
0: 6 out of 10 people have this for their pets.
1: I'm trying to think if I do.
0: Oh, I definitely do.
1: Oh, do you?
0: Oh, yeah.
1: Okay. It's not a physical thing either. It's not like a leash or a cage. Yeah. It's not something. And you might have yours. Your husband or wife might have a different one.
0: Mm-hmm.
1: You know what I mean? Without giving too much away, because I feel like I'm going to say it. 354-8684. What is it? 6 out of 10?
0: 6 out of 10 people
1: have this when it comes to their pets. Good morning, CKSY. What's your guess? Hello, what's your guess?
3: Life insurance?
1: Life insurance. No, it's not life insurance. Good morning. What do you think it is?
3: Health insurance.
1: No, it is not. Hi, CKSY.
3: Is it a camera?
1: Camera. No, it's nothing physical. Hi, CKSY.
3: Cute little pet name.
1: A cute little pet name. I think that's what we're looking for, Alana, isn't it?
0: Yeah.
1: Who is this?
3: It's Linda.
1: Linda, I thought we'd be... did we give too many hints? Was that what we were doing there?
3: As soon as you said that, that's immediately what I thought of.
1: Yeah, you got little nicknames for your pet. So Hallie is my dog, and I'm trying to think what I call her.
0: Any nicknames? You just say Hallie?
1: I call her Poochie and Poopy Poo and Queen. And
0: I only use my cat's government name when...
1: Government
0: like
1: name?
0: Like a human, when it's something like a pressing issue. I have to be like, Olive! But otherwise, she's getting, baby girl, I kitty.
1: Linda, do you have a pet?
3: Not anymore.
1: No. Did they have a nickname? It's like everybody. Everybody's got a little nickname.
0: They just spawn out of nowhere, the nicknames. Yeah.
1: What was the government name of your pet, Linda?
3: Kayla.
1: Kayla, okay. Linda, what are you doing today? What's going on in your world?
3: Sitting here right now reading the paper, having my coffee.
1: And then what's coming up? Are you got anything fun going on?
3: No, I'm retired.
1: That's fun, though.
0: Yeah.
3: Oh, yeah. I can do anything I want when I want.
1: The world's your oyster, Linda. We're going to get you a pizza from Paisanos. Hold on. Linda's a winner today. Water cooler. Question of the day.
0: 6 out of 10 people have nicknames for their pets.
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11: CKSY weather, had some rain to start off the morning. Now some clouds, sun at some point. Highs today up to 14. Clear and down to 3 overnight tonight. 17 and sunshine tomorrow. Air conditioners, after a little trial run, can get a little bit of a break here over the next couple of days. Cloudy and 9 right now in Chatham-Kent with Lady Gaga and Doechii on CKSY.

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1: Things are a-changing over at Google. For the first time in 25 years, they changed their search box. So when you go to google.com to search, it's used to be a long, slender bar, and now it's different. They've changed it up. AI has pushed them to do this, so that's the new world. You see it?
2: I think so.
1: Yeah. The new dimensions. Oh. You won't notice. It's, yeah, you gotta really go like side by side to
2: okay,
1: see. But,
2: okay.
1: Box is bigger. It's more interactive. People can ask even longer questions, upload photos, videos, ask questions vocally. You can do it by voice now. Use AI mode, and then the AI models and agents kind of take over. So AI's taking over the world. And obviously, Google's like one of the front runners on that. So that's the new look. Google's changed for the first time in 25 years.
2: Well, I didn't realize it has been that long since they changed.
1: You didn't even know they changed. It happened yesterday, Alana. Get with the times, kid.
2: Wait,
1: what are you Googling?
2: I'm testing.
1: What are you testing? What are you searching? Search.
2: I really like this AI they got powered into the Google search now, though. Yeah. Like, you don't even have to go to a website because, you know, the AI overview it gives?
1: Yeah, but sometimes it's not right.
2: I just searched in, why is the sky blue? I don't even have to go to the website. It tells me right off the bat because the Earth's atmosphere scatters the sun's light in all directions. Bam.
1: Bam. Knowledge. Knowledge is power, Alana.
2: It's great.
1: Mine says, hi, Chris. What's on your mind? I don't want it to know
2: really?
1: Me.
2: Really? Yours is personalized?
1: Look at that. That's not...
2: How do you get that?
1: I don't know if I want that.
2: I don't have that.
1: No, AI knows.
2: I want that.
1: Why do you want that?
2: Yours is nice. Let me see it again.
1: Look over
2: Mine
1: here.
2: Mine doesn't look like that.
1: Oh. Never
2: wow.
1: mind.
2: Wow. Yours is very modern and sleek. I think I'm still in the old model.
1: Then maybe this guy isn't so blue. Maybe you better double check your sources on that one.
2: New era. Oh.
1: Alana's got some news coming up at 8:30. If she can get through this, we can distract her from that. And then I've got to tell you about a new popular trend for men. For the summer. Okay? Guys, listen up. We'll get to that at 8:40.
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2: It's Alana, and this is what you need to know from cknewstoday.ca. A Wallaceburg manufacturer is preparing to build some of the largest industrial tools in the world thanks to some federal funding. Arkell Tool & Die is getting $8.5 million to expand into Giga Tooling, which is creating massive automotive production tools weighing more than 100 tons. They plan on starting the new tooling within the next couple of years while keeping their current workforce. Hydro One has partnered with five area First Nations, including Walpole Island, for a historic energy deal. The First Nation groups now have a 50% stake in the new transmission line from Chatham to Lakeshore. The transmission line construction was done in February. And Ontario bars and restaurants will be allowed to serve alcohol until 4 a.m. during the summer's FIFA World Cup. The temporary rule will be in place from June 11th to July 19th. Normally, last call in Ontario is 2 a.m., but during the tournament, establishments will not need special permits to extend their hours. Jays lost 5-4 to the Yankees. Tigers fell 4-3 to Cleveland. Chatham Kent Barnstormers game against London last night was postponed because of the rain. The New York Knicks beat the Cavaliers 115-104, taking game one of the NBA's Eastern Conference Final. In the WNBA, the Toronto Tempo beat Phoenix 98-90. And the PWHL Finals continue tonight. Montreal leads Ottawa 2-1 and can claim the title with a win. Partly sunny today, we'll see a high of 14, down to 3 tonight with clear skies, and then tomorrow sunshine with a high of 17. 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
2: Well, there's a new fashion that is out there for the men this summer. And earlier, it must have been earlier this year, you told us it was Year of the Crack. Remember that? You told us from Vogue magazine.
3: Did I say that? Okay, yeah.
2: That was you. That was a stellar Alana segment. No, Year of the Crack. And they were talking about backside cleavage.
3: Okay.
2: Remember that? Like the plumber's
3: crack? I remember it well, yes.
2: Yes. So now we're going for male cleavage on the front side of things, okay? So the Cannes Film Festival is happening right now, or it just wrapped up. And last week, a model was walking the red carpet, and people are now saying, this is a look of the summer for the guys. It's the I forgot a button, or two, or three, and they're letting it all hang out up front. My eyes are up here, Alana. Quit checking out my cleavage. It's kind of like a cape. So basically, like, you got it all out there. It's just out there in the open.
3: Can I Google man cleavage, or is that going to get flagged?
2: Probably.
3: Man cleavage, okay.
2: Yeah. So this is a look. These shirts don't really even have buttons. They're meant to be worn open, so the chest is being displayed.
3: Okay, yeah. Let those things hang out.
2: Let them breathe, girls.
3: I feel like this has been a look that has kind of been cyclical, no? Like in the 70s, was that another thing? A little man cleave?
2: I think if you got it, guys will flaunt it. Like they'll show it off, right? Men like me with, like, I am a hairless dolphin. Like, I don't have a hairy chest. Like, I don't want to show that off. Like, I ain't defined like some of these models, so I'm not going to do that.
3: That's something that's very interesting to me. How come men in the 70s, though, like, they had so much chest hair, and now men don't have chest hair anymore? Don't you find that interesting?
2: I don't know. I was cursed. I don't have chest hair. Never have. I get, like, one little dangler.
3: You don't want chest hair, do you? I don't like a guy with chest hair.
2: Wouldn't you like a little something to let him know he's of age?
3: No, I'm looking right now. They got some model here, some stunning man, and he's smooth and oiled up with his cleavage.
2: Okay, yeah, very similar. Well, does he have one long strand coming out of his nipple? Like,
3: he probably waxes. He doesn't have a single piece of hair.
2: But they say this is the look of the summer for the guys. Shirts that are meant to be worn open. And maybe like a button done up near the belly button, so it's all just hanging out. And like they call man cleavage. That's the thing this summer.
3: Okay, yeah. Yeah, Janet says the disco days. They used to have cleave.
2: They showed it all off, eh?
3: Yeah, and Megan says the new millennium made it okay for men to wax their chest hairs. So you're all hairless. I feel like it'd be more weird to see a guy with a lot of chest hair. I think you're in the clear, Chris.
2: So maybe I said too much. Maybe I should have just left it and made you think that I had waxed my chest.
3: Yeah, like you put a lot of effort into it.
2: Like maybe. I'm a cyclist or a swimmer.
3: Yeah, your aerodynamics are on point.
2: That's what it is. But no, they say these new shirts, some of them have buttons, but they are meant specifically to be worn open and just airing out.
3: Well, I see. That's good news for you. You like your quarter zips.
2: Yeah, I can only go down to the nipple line.
3: Perfect.
2: That's as far as
3: and
2: I
3: you
2: can
3: unzip
2: go.
3: Those quarter zips and you're trending. You got a t-shirt under the quarter zip. Look at that one. Cool.
2: Darn it. I'm not in style yet. Give me a couple weeks to get my summer body ready.
3: Okay.
2: And then one day I'm going to come in here, Alana, and I'm going to be man cleaving all over this place.
3: Oh, wow. Okay.
2: Just be warned.
3: I'm warned.
2: Fashion forward.
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15: CKSY weather, sun and cloud for the day today. So far, just lots of cloud, and we're going to see a high today of 14. Overnight lows down to 3 tonight, and then sunshine at 17 tomorrow. Right now in Chatham, Kent, cloudy and 9. Shout out to Mrs. Sims' class over at Tecumseh Public School. The grade 4-5 class was our winner of our class of the week with OG Pizza yesterday. So they're getting ready for a track and field day this week. Hello to everyone over at Tecumseh Public School. Bruno Mars is on CKSY.

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1: Ben Hazard joins us now from the Lambton Kent District School Board, and it's already coming up, Ben. We're talking about kindergarten registration May 27th. So give us the rundown, what we need to know.
2: Alana, it's great to hear your voice today. And as you know, spring showers bring changes, and that means that we've got kindergarten registration events happening in open houses to help students kind of grow into their experience as they get ready for kindergarten in the fall. So on Wednesday, May 27th, we have events at our local community schools in the Lambton Kent District School Board for families and students who are registering and entering kindergarten in the next year to come to the school, and maybe it's their second or third visit. They're able to come in and get comfortable, see the classroom again, see the playground again, meet with our kind, caring staff again. And you can do that at your local public school. And sometimes, Alana, you know, maybe folks had forgotten about it or maybe procrastinated.
3: That's not like people. Come on.
2: No, well, Alana wouldn't do that. But, Chris, it may happen with other people.
3: That's true.
2: I don't want to point fingers. But then you can bring your child in and get registered for kindergarten for the fall.
3: Ben, we have talked, I believe it was earlier this year, so you have a couple of these dates, right, where the kids, like, get used to the classroom and you build up to September, correct?
2: Yep. This is the third of a series, okay. And there will be another one in August as well.
3: And there's no and even if you've missed them, this you can still jump on board. You're not missing.
2: Yeah, it's open house. Just jump in. It's good. And it's just, you know, a way to kind of just keep getting comfortable. We know that, you know, getting comfortable with a new environment isn't rocket science. It's just going back to the space, meeting the people, seeing what it looks like, chatting about it, having those positive experiences. That's what we're hoping to happen at your local public school on May 27th from 4 to 7.
1: So is there anything parents need to know, like what they need to do ahead of time, what they need to bring on that day?
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3: 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Thanks, Ben.
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3: CKSY weather. We have some sunshine at some point today. So far, just cloudy. High today of 14. Overnight lows down to 3. Tomorrow, 17 and sunshine. And cloudy so far for Retrofest weekend. Hopefully that changes in the next couple of days. Currently, cloudy and 9.
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That test run of the air conditioners is over. Some cooler temperatures today. Overnight tonight gets down to 3 degrees after some warm ones. We'll get up to about mid-20s by early next week once again. Olivia Dean, this is so easy. It's 94.3 CKSY. I could be

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1: Well, the government did it again. The Ontario government, they love their liquor business, don't they?
2: Yeah, any excuse to drink more.
1: That's exactly. I'm not a political guy. Like, I don't get deep into it, but the Ontario government again yesterday, and they've done this in the past. I'm not just saying this, but they announced that they're going to back up the closing time to 4 a.m. You can now serve until 4 o'clock. That's the last call now during the FIFA World Cup. And they say that's going to allow fans to watch the games, be able to have a drink. It's going to push for tourism, hospitality. Now, the bars and or restaurants still have to agree. Like, it's up to them what time they stay open till. But last call at the moment is 2 a.m. And during the tournament, the establishments will be able to stay. They don't need a permit. They can stay open to 4 a.m. if they want.
2: Okay. What's first call?
1: First call?
2: Like, when can you start drinking?
1: I've never heard the word first call.
2: Okay, well, what's the draw? Because I'm like, well, why stop there? Keep it all
1: Yeah,
2: day.
1: That's a good question.
2: I think it's 11.
1: Yeah, I believe it's 11. I was at the golf course on the weekend. They wouldn't start serving till 9.
2: Oh.
1: I wasn't looking to drink. I just overheard a conversation.
2: Oh, so maybe it's earlier than 11. Maybe
1: yeah,
2: it's
1: I'm not
2: 9.
1: Even sure what time that is.
2: No. They might as well keep it 24/7 during FIFA.
1: Keep going.
2: Why stop at 4?
1: 4 a.m. Who's? I guess if your team's playing like out in the West Coast.
2: Yeah, if the hours are different. Yeah. Like, I'm not really a FIFA person, so I have no idea.
1: You don't have to be, Alana. No one's going to check. You can just be crushing beers at 3 a.m. No one's going to question what you're doing there. There's some LCBO stores in Toronto specifically, and probably some of the bigger areas in the province that are extending their hours too. So people can get out and drink, and get it on.
2: You made a good point, though. That's right just before the show starts.
1: Yeah. So closing time is last call at 4 a.m. Closing time. We're going to start to play that song. You and I can grab our jackets and come right into work.
2: Yeah.
1: And we'll meet for a pre-show bevy.
2: That would be something. I think it will make the show better.
1: Can't make it any worse. FIFA World Cup, the extended hours. Ontario's now said that establishments can stay open till 4 a.m. They don't need a permit. June 11th to July 19th, the extension of the World Cup. So
2: beautiful.
1: You and I, next month, we'll start the show off with a beverage or three.
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0: Nest. 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

you're ready to come home. Exit poll is on the way. It's a Would You Rather Wednesday. We'll get to that and some cooler temperatures getting into the Retrofest weekend. Full look at the forecast coming up in 8 minutes. Katy Perry and Firework on CKSY.

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1: Another Wednesday, another Would You Rather for our exit poll. Would you rather only be able to answer yes or no questions with yes or no? Basically, you can only say yes or no.
2: Yes.
1: Okay.
2: Is that the right? Is that, are you trying to, are you tricking me with this?
1: No, point? There's no wrong answer or right
2: would
1: answer.
2: Would I only?
1: Would you rather only be able to answer yes or no questions with yes or no?
2: Wasn't that the way it works?
1: But you have to pick one or another. So whenever someone asks you a yes or no question, you can either say yes or you can either only say no.
2: Kind of do
1: so
2: that already.
1: So if you say no, like you might be giving up opportunities and stuff. But if you say yes, you're saying yes to everything.
2: Oh, I've got to get, they've got to ask the proper question for me to, like if they said, would you like a raise?
1: Yeah, if you chose yes. No for this answer right now, then you're going to say no.
2: Yeah, I gotcha.
1: Then if they're like, would you like to work overtime 20 hours a week for no pay? And you said yes, you're going to say yes to it.
2: Oh, I gotcha. I got what you're saying. I'm going to go no then. Say no.
1: I think
2: Sydney
1: so.
2: Sydney Sweeney calls. I might be mad at myself, but I'm going to say no.
1: Yeah, there's some opportunities you're going to lose out on if you say no to everything. But yes, you'd be saying yeah. You don't want to say yes to everything.
2: I wasn't wrapping my head around it. So yes or no questions, but I could only answer one of those.
1: Yeah, you can only answer with yes or no for all of them. So some it's going to be some good, some bad. So you're sticking with no?
2: Yeah, no. I'm going to go no. Otherwise, you're getting yourself into...
1: You're going to be getting yourself into everything. Yeah. And it's going to come with some pitfalls. But I think I'm going to say no as well.
2: All right. It's a Would You Rather Wednesday. It's online. 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
1: Would you rather only be able to answer yes or no questions with yes or no?
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2: CKSY weather, sun and cloud, and a high of just 14 for the day today. Clear and down to 3 overnight tonight. 17, some sunshine tomorrow. And then the weekend, we got some cloudy skies and maybe some rain on Saturday, which is Retrofest, but a couple days for that to change still. Here's Benson Boone and Beautiful Things on CKSY.
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1: What a difference a day makes. Hey, we had a couple hot, humid days, and now back to 14 for the high today, and then 3 degrees is the high, the low overnight tonight.
2: I can't believe how chilly it is.
1: We had a frost warning last week, and then we had a heat warning like 4 days later. That's just the way it works down here in Chatham Kent, isn't it?
2: It was
1: a little shock to the system. My brain isn't right. I've got such a pounding headache all day today with this weather. I don't know if anyone else is like this.
2: Pressure system.
1: Is that what it is?
2: I think it's a pressure cause the weather headache.
1: Pressure headache? I have just not been, since probably midday yesterday, I've just been like, ugh. And my body wasn't right. I golfed on, what was it, Holiday Monday. I golfed and it was sweating. And I'm like, man, that's like, my body's not used to that. Yeah. And it wasn't even that hot. Like, it's going to be so much hotter here in a couple months.
2: That's the thing.
1: I gotta, pun intended, warm up to it. I'm not ready. My body's not in summer form yet.
2: That's why I'm trying to soak in, even though it's cold. And I'm like, oh, I'm so cold. I'm like, before I know it, I'll be saying I'm so hot.
1: Yeah. Well, today, next couple days are going to be decent. We're into Retro Fest weekend this weekend, so that's a fun weekend in Chatham Kent. We'll keep an eye on that forecast for you. That's going to continue. I'm until noon today, so I'll stick around for that. Tomorrow morning on CK Mornings, we've got more tickets to see Jan Arden, and we're kind of working on a special guest. I don't want to say anything yet. I want to see if this comes together, okay? So that we'll see if we have that for you tomorrow morning on CK Mornings.
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0: Christina and Pitbull on 94.3 CKSY. Getting set for Retrofest weekend this weekend, the classic car capital of Canada, and this is where we hold up our end of the bargain this weekend. And tonight, the Capitol Theater kind of gets things started with a movie at the Capitol. They do this every single Wednesday throughout the summer, and tonight's movie is Cars. Makes sense, right? The original Cars. So if you want to come out, see it, kind of kick off Retrofest weekend, get in the car mode, admission is $7, or if you have a movie pass, you just flash that. But tonight, 7 o'clock at the Capitol Theater, and they'll do those movies throughout the summer. You can check those out if you're looking for something to do.
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Another chance to get your hands on some tickets. Go see Jan Arden at Caesars Windsor. It's coming up June 19th. This week, CK Mornings has got your hookup. We'll do it again tomorrow morning. Tate McRae, and She's All I Want to Be on CKSY.

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0: Goche and somebody that I used to know. It's 94.3 CKSY. I was over to OG Pizza yesterday, picked up a couple pizza pies to deliver to our class of the week. Congratulations, Mrs. Sims. Over at Tecumseh Public School, the grade 4-5 class, they're getting set for a track and field day coming up on Friday. Hopefully the weather works out for them. And busy trying to wrap up the school year. They're very excited. They did some math on the pizza, how to like break it down, how many pieces they got and fractions. They were figuring it out. It was over my head. But they're pretty excited. If your student is interested in winning a pizza party, and who isn't, tell the teacher to get a hold of us by going to our website, 943cksy.com, and entering their class for Class of the Week with OG Pizza. We bring a pizza over, and we stop and say hi. We'll do that again coming up next week. So sign up online, get your teachers to do that at 943cksy.com.
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0: 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This is Scott Hellman. It's called Hang-Ups.
1: I had it in my head, what I meant to say. This conversation isn't headed that way. I got a bad connection between my mind and my mouth.

0: Chatham Kent should be buzzing this weekend. Retrofest weekend is just around the corner. Check out Retrofest on Facebook and all the information. We'll see you downtown this weekend. Here's Alex Warren.
1: They say the holy water's watered down, and this town's lost its faith. Our colors will fade eventually, so if our time is running out, day after day, we'll make the mundane a masterpiece. Oh my, my, oh my, my love, I take one look at you, you're taking me out.

0: Avril Lavigne, 94.3 CKSY. Chatham Kent Barnstormers rained out last night. They tried to get it in, but the rain came down pretty good, and field was just a mess. So they had to cancel the game versus London. They are off to Hamilton on Friday night and then back home to Hamilton on Saturday night. And they'll have to make up that London game at some point. We'll let you know when that is. Thanks to Dom Donnell for coming in yesterday morning for a round of In the Dugout with the manager, Dom. And we'll have him back again next Tuesday. And we've got more tickets to give away to an upcoming Barnstormers game. We'll see you there. CKBarnstormers.com. Get your tickets. And we'll see you at Fergie Jenkins Field Saturday night.
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0: That is somber. It is home record. Chatham Kent's best music for the workday. 94.3 CKSY. News is on the way. We'll look at that forecast, too, and then I'm out of here. I'll talk to you again tomorrow morning along with Lana. We'll have more tickets to go see Jan Arden at Caesars Windsor and recommend something where we recommend something. We do it at 6:40. If you ever have something you think we should recommend or try out, just reach out either by DMing us on our social media or reach out to the text lines at 519-354-8684. We'll talk to you again tomorrow morning.
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1: With an update from cknewstoday.ca, I'm Jaron Vecchio. There wasn't much damage in Chatham, Kent from last night's thunderstorms, but the Northern Tornadoes Project has dispatched a team to the London area. Severe storm damage suggests there may have been a tornado. Meanwhile, the team says there was a tornado last week near Lucan, north of London. A storm on May 9th produced both an EF0 microburst and an EF0 tornado. No one was hurt, but there was damage to a farm building. The Liberal government is nominating Canada's top soldier to be the next chair of the NATO Military Committee. That's Jenny Carillon, our Chief of Defence Staff. The job's different from the Supreme Allied Commander, who is responsible for the overall direction and conduct of NATO operations. Over $66,000 is headed to the Children's Treatment Centre Foundation of Chatham-Kent, thanks to Tim Hortons. The money was raised through the Smile Cookie campaign at Tim locations in Chatham, Wallaceburg, and Dresden. The money will go towards programs and services at the treatment centre that are not funded through government sources, including social work, therapeutic recreation, and music therapy. In sports, the third round of the NHL playoffs gets underway tonight with the Colorado Avalanche hosting the Vegas Golden Knights. Montreal and Carolina will start their series tomorrow. And in the PWHL, Montreal will look to capture its first Walter Cup tonight with a win in Game 4 in Ottawa. Now the forecast. Mainly sunny this afternoon with a high of 14. Clear conditions for tonight with a low of plus 3, there is a risk of frost. Sunny for tomorrow, high of 17, and cloudy on Friday with a chance of showers later in the day, high of 18. I'm Jaron Vecchio. For more on these and other stories, visit cknewstoday.ca.
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0: 94.3 CKSY, Chatham, Kent's best music. It is Retrofest this weekend in downtown Chatham. Things get underway Friday at 3. Of course, the classic cars. We've got lots of vendors and food trucks, the kids zone, buskers, live music from a whole bunch of amazing local acts. So we've got Dirt Country, 40 Hours Over, Walkin' 47, Big Shiny Tunes, just to name a few. The Soapbox Derby is happening on Saturday, as well as the annual Miss Retrofest pageant. If you want some more info, check out Retrofest Chatham on Facebook.
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0: CKSY weather, mainly sunny today, a high of 14. Clear tonight, a low of plus 3 with a risk of frost. Sunny tomorrow and a high of 17, and cloudy Friday, a high of 18 degrees.
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0: 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Nashville is getting a Super Bowl. NFL owners officially voted yesterday to award the 2030 Super Bowl to Nashville. They had these big meetings in Orlando yesterday. And Nashville, they're obviously pumped. They've spent years building into this major tourism destination and now landing one of the biggest events in the world. This is exactly why they built that big new stadium. And it looks like that decision paid off. So a huge boost expected for Nashville hotels and restaurants, bars and businesses. So the 2030 Super Bowl will be in Nashville, and country music fans are hoping for a big country halftime show that year, too.
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0: CKSY weather, mainly sunny today, a high of 14. Clear tonight, a low of plus 3 with a risk of frost. Sunny tomorrow and a high of 17, and cloudy Friday, a high of 18 degrees.
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Coming up in just over 10 minutes, a chance for you to check out opening day at Dresden Raceway this Sunday. Be listening for that cue to text. Admission is free, but we're going to hook you up with a $25 voucher to get some bets in. We've got a hot dog and a pop and a program. It's a $35 value if you're planning on going to opening day or you don't have any plans and you want to check it out. It's this Sunday, a chance for you to win that prize pack. Coming up in just over 10 minutes, be listening for that cue to text on CKSY. There must be something.

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0: 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Good afternoon. It's Amberly. It is opening day this Sunday at Dresden Raceway. Harness racing is back, and we've got a chance for you to check it out Sunday afternoon. 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
3: CKSY weather, mainly sunny today, a high of 14. Clear tonight, a low of plus 3 with a risk of frost. Sunny tomorrow and a high of 17, and cloudy Friday, a high of 18 degrees.
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It's been 10 years since Kim Kardashian was robbed at gunpoint in a Paris hotel, and her attorney officially asked the court for financial compensation yesterday. The amount that they are asking for might shock you. Tell you how much coming up in less than 10 minutes. Fifi Dobson now on CKSY.

0: 94.3 CKSY, Chatham Kent's best music. Remember when Kim Kardashian was robbed at gunpoint in Paris? That was in 2016, so already 10 years ago. And her attorney just officially asked the court for financial compensation yesterday. So how much does she want these four guys to pay? $1.17. She is seeking the symbolic judgment of just €1. So during last year's criminal trial, the group's ringleader sent Kim a written apology. And she said, "I forgive you for what has taken place, but it doesn't change the emotion and the feelings and the trauma." Yet all she wants is $1.17. But you know what? I think that leaves more of a lasting impression than asking for a bunch of money she really doesn't need.
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0: CKSY weather, mainly sunny today, a high of 14. Clear tonight, a low of plus 3 with a risk of frost. Sunny tomorrow and a high of 17, and cloudy Friday, a high of 18 degrees.
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0: 94.3 CKSY, good afternoon. It's Amberly. So the John McGregor Secondary School Concert Band has struck gold on the national stage. They earned a gold standard at Music Fest Canada, the Nationals. It's a huge achievement for this program that just 3 years ago began with students who had never played an instrument before. Isn't that amazing? So under the direction of Curtis Clark, this 26-member ensemble of grade 9 to 12 musicians performed in Niagara Falls on May 11th, and they joined more than 8,000 student performers from across the country. It's one of the biggest band competitions in North America. So this is a big deal. Like, one of their performances was sight reading a brand new piece of music with no preparation in performing that. And Curtis Clark, he's only in his third year at McGregor. He rebuilt this music program from the ground up. So he says, going from not being able to play any instruments to winning gold at the national level in just 3 years, it's such an incredible accomplishment for the students. So yeah, big deal. Congrats to the students and Curtis. Amazing job, guys.
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1: 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Love her stuff. She wrote 13 things mentally strong people don't do. 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We can drown out sabotaging thoughts with a mission statement we can repeat over and over again, and then write a list of reasons why you want to break the bad habit. 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One more step to breaking bad habits: create obstacles for yourself. 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Don't bring junk food into the house. The harder it is to give in to a bad habit, the easier it is to resist it. Create obstacles for yourself. I'm John Tesh with today's Intelligence for Your Life Minute.
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0: CKSY weather, mainly sunny today, a high of 14. Clear tonight, a low of plus 3 with a risk of frost. Sunny tomorrow and a high of 17, and cloudy Friday, a high of 18 degrees.
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0: 94.3 CKSY, good afternoon. It's Amberly and for Jay. We've heard of side hustles where people are trying to make some extra money, right? Flipping homes, maybe finding and reselling vintage items, buying storage units, whatever it is. And dumpster diving isn't new. But there's an article out there about these couple of friends who go dumpster diving around college campuses specifically. And the idea is that as students are moving out for the year, like just around this time of year, they're ditching valuable stuff like furniture and clothing, electronics, appliances, some stuff that may have only been in their dorms for less than a year. And especially at expensive colleges, these rich kids are fine just leaving that old stuff behind, right? These friends say they make a good living doing this, and they've even funded vacations by finding and organizing and cleaning up these items and reselling them. They say they don't even have to buy a lot of the cleaning products because that's another thing students just toss out from their dorms and their apartments. One of them said, every day is like Christmas morning, and it feels good to know that they save something, giving it a second life with people who really need it. Dumpster diving around college campuses. It's becoming more popular.
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0: KSY weather, clear tonight, a low of plus 3 with the risk of frost. Sunny tomorrow, a high of 17, cloudy for Friday, and a high of 18 degrees.
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0: 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A big change, big difference compared to the last couple of days where it was pretty hot and humid, and now it's cooling down quite a bit. So we'll see what the forecast holds this week going into your Retrofest weekend as well, coming up at 4 o'clock.
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1: With an update from cknewstoday.ca, I'm Tamara Thornton. There wasn't much damage in Chatham, Kent, following last night's thunderstorms, but the Northern Tornadoes Project has dispatched a team to the London area, and it's now been confirmed that a tornado did touch down. Meanwhile, the team says there was a tornado last week near Lucan, north of London. A storm on May 9th produced both an EF0 microburst and an EF0 tornado. No one was hurt, but there was damage to a farm building. And municipalities could soon have stronger tools to deal with illegal land usage. The province plans to propose amendments to the Planning Act, particularly concerning illegal truck yards that are frequently established on rural, agricultural, or residential properties. The government says these lands can see safety hazards, road damage, and noise, odor, light, and drainage issues because of things like unauthorized truck depots. The new measures would allow municipalities to impose monetary penalties for illegal land uses. In sports, the NHL Conference Finals begin tonight. The Colorado Avalanche battle it out with the Vegas Golden Knights for the title in the West. In the East, Montreal and Carolina meet for Game 1 tomorrow. It's Game 4 in the PWHL Finals. Montreal could win the whole thing, while Ottawa is looking to tie the series up and take it to a deciding Game 5. Meantime, San Jose has been named the home of the latest expansion team for the league ahead of next season. And in the MLB, the Blue Jays face the Yankees, the Tigers host the Guardians. The forecast, mainly sunny today with gusty winds and a high of 14. Clear skies overnight. There is a risk of frost and a low of 3. For more on these and other stories, go to cknewstoday.ca.
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It's opening day at Dresden Raceway this Sunday. So exciting. And if you want to go and check it out, or you're already planning on it, how about winning a $25 voucher to get some bets in, a hot dog and pop, and a program on us? We've got a chance for you to win that again tomorrow, but there's a bonus chance at our website. So get entered for that at 943cksy.com.

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0: 94.3 CKSY, it's Amberly in for Jay. This is such an amazing story. Students in California took it upon themselves to help save a wildlife area. They've been really enjoying watching live streams of a bald eagle habitat, but this area has been threatened by a potential housing development. So they have been busy writing to influencers and celebrities and family trying to raise the $10 million needed to prevent this area from being bulldozed. The students have been raising money on their own. They've been doing bake sales and lemonade stands and even making bald eagle origamis. And they are making progress. The campaign to save the area has raised around $3 million, which is 30% of that $10 million goal. Amazing.
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0: CKSY weather clear tonight, a low of +3 with a risk of frost. Sunny tomorrow, a high of 17, cloudy for Friday, and a high of 18 degrees.
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1: Me not working hard. Yeah, right. Picture that with a Kodak. Or better yet, go to Times Square.

0: 94.3 CKSY, Chatham Kent's best music. It's Amberly and for Jay. Jan Arden tickets up for grabs this week with CK Mornings. She is coming to the Coliseum at Caesars Windsor just over less than a month away, a month from yesterday, June 19th. So be listening to Chris and Lana again tomorrow. 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
1: With an update from cknewstoday.ca, I'm Tamara Thornton. The Tim Hortons Smile Cookies campaign was a huge success for the Children's Treatment Center Foundation of Chatham, Kent. More than $66,000 was raised from April 27th to May 3rd through the sale of Smile Cookies at restaurants in Chatham, Wallaceburg, and Dresden. The money will go towards programs and services at the treatment center that are not funded through government sources. The Ontario government is extending the hours alcohol can be bought and sold during the FIFA World Cup. The government says licensed restaurants and bars will be able to serve alcohol to customers until 4 a.m. during the tournament in an effort to support tourism and local businesses. The temporary extension will apply from June 11th to July 19th. Are you in favor of the province extending alcohol service during the World Cup? Let us know on our daily poll at cknewstoday.ca. In sports, the NHL Conference Finals begin tonight. The Colorado Avalanche battle it out with the Vegas Golden Knights for the title in the West. In the East, Montreal and Carolina meet for Game 1 tomorrow. It's Game 4 in the PWHL Finals. Montreal could win the whole thing, while Ottawa is looking to tie the series up and take it to a deciding Game 5. Meantime, San Jose has been named the home of the latest expansion team for the league ahead of next season. And in the MLB, the Blue Jays face the Yankees, the Tigers host the Guardians. The forecast, skies will clear overnight. There's a risk of frost and a low of 3. Windy with plenty of sunshine tomorrow and a high of 17. Friday looks cloudy with a high of 18. For more on these and other stories, go to cknewstoday.ca.
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Ontario bars and restaurants will be allowed to serve alcohol a bit later than normal for the upcoming FIFA World Cup. Fill in on that coming up. Taylor Swift, a throwback from Ace of Base on the way after Finger 11 on 94.3 CKSY.

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0: 94.3 CKSY, it's Amberly. So Ontario bars and restaurants will be allowed to serve alcohol until 4 a.m. during this summer's FIFA World Cup. It's going to be a temporary rule in place from June 11th to July 19th. The province says it's meant to help fans enjoy those late night matches, boost some tourism, supporting hospitality workers, and increasing business activity. So normally last calls at 2 a.m. But during the tournaments, these bars and restaurants don't need any special permits to extend those hours. Select LCBO stores are actually extending their hours as well and staying open later in the evenings as part of these temporary changes too. So last call at Ontario bars and restaurants will temporarily go from 2 a.m. to 4 a.m. if they wish to participate.
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0: CKSY weather clear tonight, a low of +3 with the risk of frost. Sunny tomorrow, a high of 17, cloudy for Friday, and a high of 18 degrees.
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0: 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It's Amberly and for Jay. This Sunday is opening day at Dresden Raceway, the return of harness racing for the season. It's an exciting day. Lots of fun for the whole family. If you have never been, I was getting my hair done the other day and my hairdresser was like, yeah, I've never been. I'm like, girl, you gotta come out. It's amazing. It's a blast. It's fun for the whole family. Free admission. We've got a chance for you to check out opening day this week with a $25 voucher, a hot dog and a pop, and a program. 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

0: Chatham.ca, I'm Tamara Thornton. There was no serious damage in Chatham-Kent from yesterday's storm, but the same can't be said for London. A tornado warning was issued for the city last night, and it now has been confirmed that one actually did touch down. CBC News says the storm caused several downed trees and power lines. Thousands were left without power, with many still waiting for it to return as of this afternoon. The Sarnia Lambton Bekeshwanong riding name will remain unchanged. MP Marilyn Gladue had initially asked for the name to change back to Sarnia Lambton as part of an amendment to change the name of certain electoral districts. However, in a letter recently sent to the Standing Committee on Procedure and House Affairs, Gladue asked for her amendment to be deleted. She said she was previously under the impression that Walpole Island First Nation did not want Bekeshwanong included in the riding name, but later heard otherwise from Chief Leela Thomas. In sports, the NHL Conference Finals begin tonight. The Colorado Avalanche battle it out with the Vegas Golden Knights for the title in the West. In the East, Montreal and Carolina meet for Game 1 tomorrow. It's Game 4 in the PWHL Finals. Montreal could win the whole thing, while Ottawa is looking to tie the series up and take it to a deciding Game 5. Meantime, San Jose has been named the home of the latest expansion team for the league ahead of next season. And in the MLB, the Blue Jays face the Yankees, the Tigers host the Guardians. The forecast, skies will clear overnight, there's a risk of frost and a low of 3, windy with plenty of sunshine tomorrow and a high of 17. Friday looks cloudy with a high of 18. For more on these and other stories, go to cknewstoday.ca.
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there's some changes coming to Google. Tell you more about those coming up. The Weeknd and Sombr on the way after Dua Lipa and New Rules on CKSY.

0: to you. 94.3 CKSY, Chatham Kent's best music. It's Amberly in for Jay Poole. Do you remember the first time you Googled? Whatever it was, the search bar has always looked the same until now. So for 25 years, the search bar was a long, slender box, right? Well, yesterday, Google said the AI shift has inspired them to overhaul the dimensions of that search bar for the first time since 2001. So the box is now going to be bigger and more interactive, so we can ask even longer questions. You can upload photographs and videos. You can ask questions vocally. You can use AI mode, all this fancy stuff. So you can actually ask follow-up questions with a chatbot within Google's main search page as well. So it seems a little complex. They are making it less simple and elegant. However, it's ultimately supposed to be more powerful than a simple Google search with a simple set of results. That being said, Google did say that they aren't really forcing AI on anyone. So for straightforward stuff, it'll still work as the classic Google search always has. But for the first time in 25 years, the Google search box is changing a little bit.
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0: CKSY weather clear tonight, a low of plus 3 with a risk of frost. Sunny tomorrow, a high of 17, cloudy for Friday, and a high of 18 degrees.
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0: 94.3 CKSY, Chatham Kent's best music. It's Amberly in for Jay. Be listening to CK Mornings again tomorrow. Another chance at those Jan Arden tickets. She's coming to the Coliseum stage at Caesars Windsor less than a month away. June 19th is going to be here before we know it. Chance for you to score those tomorrow. Chris and Alana back at it tomorrow. Jay's back tomorrow too. The whole gang's back together. Jay Poole's got you covered for the rest of your night with Intelligence for Your Life. More of Chatham Kent's best music, some Cameron Whitcomb, Taylor Swift, and Charlotte Cardin all on the way in just a few, and we'll chat again tomorrow.
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0: CKSY weather clear tonight, a low of plus 3 with a risk of frost. Sunny tomorrow, a high of 17, cloudy for Friday, and a high of 18 degrees.
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1: Well, look at this. Here's some great news. Millennials apparently are making a big difference in the divorce rate. It is plummeting. John Tesh with you, and this is according to public policy professor Justin Wolfers from the University of Michigan and a leading authority on divorce. He says the divorce rate isn't just declining because fewer people are getting married.

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2: 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Did you know that being physically active can decrease feelings of sadness? 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
10: Welcome back to the Intelligence for Life radio program. John Tesh with you. Did you know that a big paycheck will not make you and me happy? But we do know that a solid savings account will make us very happy. According to the journal Emotion, our satisfaction with life increases when we know we have money socked away. In a study, researchers from UC Riverside looked at data from nearly 600 bank customers. They had the bank customers fill out surveys about how stressed they were about their finances, how satisfied they were with their lives, along with the balances of their checking and savings accounts. The more money people had sitting in bank accounts, the more satisfied they were with their lives, and the more comfortable people felt about their finances. In fact, having money saved was more important to a person's happiness than how much they earned. Because you can earn a big salary, but if you spend it all, you'll still feel financially insecure. Once a person had $1,000 saved up, they felt a whole lot better. So no matter how big or small your paycheck is, save a little every month, your happiness will go up dramatically.
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5: Hey, parents, does your baby really need a play date with another baby? I mean, they can't even talk, and all they want to do is stick things in their mouth, cry, and babble on. The experts say, yes, you need to make more baby play dates. Researchers at McGill University say 6-month-old babies are more interested in listening to the babbling of other babies than adults. They're basically speaking the same language, and that helps them communicate better with others starting at an early age. Even if you don't understand what they're saying.

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1: Making you the smartest person in the room, it is the John Tesh Radio Show, and it's safe to say our growing interest in gardening isn't going anywhere. This is according to a new national gardening survey, which found that more than 20 million novice gardeners, and I count myself among you, picked up a trowel for the first time last year, and surprisingly, most of them were men under the age of 35. So what is the biggest gardening trend for this year? Growing food crops and other edible plants are the top priority, and today's younger gardeners plan to stick with the hobby for years to come. The reason?